0: 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Britain. After its best. 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Best of British.
1: Listening to BFBS Best of British is like being the first to get your suitcase off the airport carousel.

Over the years, Britain has made the following contributions to music. Steps, Hearsay, Bucks Fizz, A1. We just want to say sorry to make up for it.

Britain. It's full of great traditions, like losing at cricket, apologising, describing the weather. But what about the music? Here's another winner from BFBS, Best of British.

A1, 5, Liberty X, Hearsay, PJ and Duncan. We definitely won't be playing stuff like that. Only corkers like this on BFBS Best of British.

thought the digestive biscuit was a great British creation? Well, how about getting your laughing gear around this crunchy morsel? 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

all over me greasy. Insomnia, please release me and let me dream of making mad love to my girl on the heath. Tearing off tights with my teeth, but there's no release, no peace. I toss and turn without cease.

by candlelight, I find insight, fundamental movement. So when it's black, this insomniac, take an original tack, keep the beast in my nature under ceaseless attack. I get no sleep, I can't get no sleep.

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So let's get stuck in to BFBS, Best of British.

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Well, how about this? Another Blighty Belter from BFBS Best of British.

thought the Corby Trouser Press was a great British creation? Well, how about this? Another Blighty Belter from BFBS Best of British.

as British as fish and chips in the rain. What a country. Celebrating Britannia's best. This is BFBS Best of British. You want salt on video?

Very naughty. Ebony's a good leading light of the scene, know what I mean? He created the vibe, he takes you for a ride, and this is by design. The party ignites like it's coming alive.

0: 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Satisfying.
1: One, two,
2: three,
1: four.

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This is BFBS Best of British. Thank you so much for listening. No, really. Thank

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And I dreamed your dream for you, and now your dream is real.

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singer with a Spanish bun who sings the women are great virtue. I'd sing to them with a guitar I borrowed from a coffee bar. Well, what you don't know doesn't hurt you. My name would be Antonio, and all my bridges I would burn. When I'd give them some, they'd know I'd expect something in return. I'd have to get drunk every night and talk about virility with some old grandmother that might be decked out like a Christmas tree. And no pink elephants I'd seek, though I'd be drunk as I could be. I'd sing that song they sang to me about the time they called me Jackie. If I could be for only an hour, if I could be for an hour every day,

the social world, became procurer of young girls. When I could have my own bordello, my records would be number one, and I'd sell records by the ton, all sung by many other fellows. My name would then be Handsome Jack, and I'd sell boats of opium, whiskey that came from Twickenham, authentic queens and phony virgins. I'd have a bank on every finger, and every finger in every country, and every country ruled by me. I'd still know where I wanna be. Surrounded by some China men, I'd sing the song that I sang then about the time they called me Jackie. 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
0: 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As a nation, what are we great at? Efficient railways? No. Dry, warm summers? God, no. Incredible cuisine? God, you're joking. But when it comes to music, we rule the world. So enjoy BFBS.

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I'd say, mother, I can never come home again, 'cause I seem to have left an important part of my brain somewhere.

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But don't really care about the answer. This is BFBS, Best of British.

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Sorry about the weather. To make up for it, we've lined up another song that makes Britain great on BFBS. Best of British.

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But we won't leave you waiting. Here's another British belter on BFBS Best.

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Led Zeppelin, The Who, Fleetwood Mac, The Beatles, all British greats. Steps, S Club 7, Another Level. Well, they're British, aren't they? 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

0: 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That's such a weird fantasy.
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Britain has made the following contributions to music. Steps, Hearsay, Bucks Fizz, A1. We just want to say sorry. To make up for it, we give you the best of British.

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Victorious. 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
0: 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Britain. It's full of great traditions, like losing a cricket, apologising and describing the weather. But what about the music?

A1, 5, Liberty X, Hearsay, PJ and Duncan. We definitely won't be playing stuff like that. Only corkers like this on BFBS Best of British.

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Well, how about this? Another Blighty Belter from BFBS Best of Blighty.

Corby Trouser Press was a great British creation. Well, how about this? Another Blighty Belter from BFBS Best of British.

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What a country. 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

it's not always true that time heals all wounds. 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

I wonder what went wrong so that she had to roam the streets. She doesn't do major credit cards, I doubt she does receipts. It's all not quite legitimate. And what a scummy man. Just give him half a chance, I bet he'll rob you if he can. 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

They're all infected, but he'll be alright, 'cause he's a scumbag, don't you know? I said he's a scumbag, don't

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1: the Forces Station.
2: Two men have been arrested and bailed on suspicion of manslaughter.